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Here, have another. 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

0: Alex Warren and Ordinary is wrapping it up for me. It has been a fantastic weekend, and I hope you have a great rest of your week. 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

0: doesn't it?
1: It really does. So what are people starting to think about this time of year?
0: A lot of property owners are looking at leaves, brush, trail maintenance, maybe moving firewood. It's the busiest time of year for most tractors.
1: Now, before folks jump into those projects, any advice?
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1: So what's one mistake people might make in the fall?
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0: 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They can get slippery, especially if you're working on hills or uneven ground.
1: Perfect. Gary, thanks for stopping by and sharing some tips to keep everyone safe this fall.
0: Thanks again for having me.
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0: A bar song from Shaboozy, Blake Powers, we've been at you. So glad we're moving closer to fall. Ah, so many places across the country are still burning up, like in Texas. It's like 100 degrees every day, where it's supposed to be around 85 or 88. And other parts of the country are like, yeah, I just broke out my flannel. Good for you. I've already got mine out.
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0: Ava Max and Kings and Queens, I'm Blake Powers, and you ever watch those medieval-styled movies? I've often wondered, did they really eat a lot of turkey legs? But then again, you know, they didn't have refrigerators, and so many conveniences just weren't there, and they had to do the best they could with what they had. And it's like, okay, what shall we do with that chicken other than feed it? Oh, let's eat it! Yeah.
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10: Here's the weather forecast for northern Maine and western New Brunswick. Mostly cloudy in the early hours. Could be a stray shower or two with patchy fog and patchy frost in low-lying areas. Lows near 35 or plus 2. During the day today, turning partly to mostly sunny, a little breezy. Highs near 56 or 14 C. Mostly clear and cold Monday night. Patchy frost in the early hours. Lows down to 34 or plus 1. Tuesday looks mostly sunny. Highs in the upper 50s or 14 C.

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4: Here's the weather forecast for northern Maine and western New Brunswick. Mostly cloudy in the early hours. Could be a stray shower or two with patchy fog and patchy frost in low-lying areas. Lows near 35 or plus 2. During the day today, turning partly to mostly sunny, a little breezy. Highs near 56 or 14 C. Mostly clear and cold Monday night. Patchy frost in the early hours. Lows down to 34 or plus 1. Tuesday looks mostly sunny. Highs in the upper 50s or 14 C.
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0: Zara Larsson's Midnight Sun, and Miley Cyrus recently talked with Apple Music Zane Lowe about her last chat with her godmother, Dolly Parton, which included talking about her new album, Bass Persuades, which was released Friday. And them being musically opposite is why they could talk so openly and honest about music. She says Dolly always wanted her to write about the way she feels, then move on as a stronger person. And Miley says she wants to always make Dolly proud. Standing by music from Gracie Abrams.
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So, how about another? 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

0: Taylor Swift's I Knew It, I Knew You, and Noah Kahan wants to take you to Orbiter. 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
2: For Austin to be safe, ICE should end its surge here in our community.
1: Congressman Greg Kassar, after a man was shot in his car by ICE agents in North Austin, local police telling us ICE is preventing them from conducting an investigation. Once at the hospital, the man, reportedly a Venezuelan national here illegally, was transferred to federal custody. In Russia, Ukrainian forces firing more than 1,000 drones toward Moscow Sunday, the mayor calling it the city's largest ever drone attack, hitting a high-rise and oil refinery. This is Russians voted in the first parliamentary election since the war, the balloting virtually devoid of opposition to Vladimir Putin. Early returns showing his party winning. CNN is scheduled to be the pool reporter for the president's UN visit this week, but it doesn't know what to do now with Trump banning them. This is ABC News.
3: Here's the weather forecast for northern Maine and western New Brunswick. Mostly cloudy in the early hours. Could be a stray shower or two with patchy fog and patchy frost in low-lying areas. Lows near 35 or plus 2. During the day today, turning partly to mostly sunny, a little breezy. Highs near 56 or 14 C. Mostly clear and cold Monday night. Patchy frost in the early hours. Lows down to 34 or plus 1. Tuesday looks mostly sunny. Highs in the upper 50s or 14 C.

0: Ariana Grande's Hate That I Made You Love Me. And this week, Tom Cruise was hanging out with The Tonight Show's Jimmy Fallon. And Jimmy asked him about sitting next to Taylor Swift that recent Chiefs game.
1: She was schooling me on football. For real. I haven't been to a football game since pre-COVID. She knew nothing about football when she met Travis. She said, you know, he's so patient. Said, I'm sure he was.
2: But now she's
1: I think everybody be very patient. She knows. She's just bringing it.
0: Blake Bowers doing the same. Post Malone on the way.
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Even your doing nothing moments deserve a great soundtrack. 96.1.

0: I'm Blake Powers. Welcome to the show. It's a little thing that I do. I press lots of buttons, I play music, and say things sometimes that don't make sense, but it keeps you on your toes.
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0: Here's a look at the weather forecast from Q96.1 for northern Maine and western New Brunswick. Mostly cloudy this morning with isolated showers, patchy fog, and turning partly sunny today. Breezy this afternoon with highs in the upper 50s or about 14 Celsius. Tonight clear and cold with patchy frost, lows near 34 or plus 1. Sunny tomorrow, highs around 60 or 16 Celsius. Clear and cold tomorrow night with widespread frost, lows below the freezing mark. Currently in the Presque Isle area, a few clouds. It is 44 or 7 Celsius at Q96.1.
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3: Broadcasting from the Legacy Motors Ford Studios. Good morning. It's just after 6 o'clock, 7 Atlantic time. I'm Mark Shaw with a look at news and weather for Maine and New Brunswick from Q96.1. State police are investigating after a Mount Desert Island woman and her two young grandchildren were found dead inside a submerged vehicle in Pond Cove in Washington County, Maine, early yesterday morning. Authorities identified the victims as 61-year-old Sharon Bacomez and her grandchildren, 5-year-old Kinsley Grubb and 3-year-old Sawyer Grubb, both of Bar Harbor. According to investigators, Bacomez and the two children were last seen leaving a family get-together in Jonesboro around 8:30 Saturday evening. They were scheduled to travel to Machias but never arrived. After family members raised concerns about their whereabouts, police launched a search. Bar Harbor police obtained Bulkumez's cell phone location data, which traced her phone to the water near a boat ramp in Rogue Bluffs, Maine. State troopers, along with the state police dive team and Maine Marine Patrol, responded to the area and located the submerged vehicle around 7 a.m. Sunday. First responders recovered the vehicle and the bodies from the water. Washington County Sheriff's Office and U.S. Coast Guard assisted at the scene. State police say the circumstances surrounding this incident remain under investigation. The Maine Department of Labor has announced that effective January 1st, the state's minimum wage will go up from $15.10 to $15.70 per hour based on data recently made available by the U.S. Department of Labor's Bureau of Labor Statistics. The adjustments to the minimum wage are based on the cost of living index for the Northeast region. Between August 2025 and August 2026, there was a 4.1% increase in the cost of living index in the Northeast. Your forecast is coming right up.
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6: ABC News, I'm Brian Clark. New uncertainty in the Middle East, where Houthi rebels say that all of Yemen's west coast is now under their control. That's important because it borders a crucial shipping strait, says ABC contributor Steve Ganyard.
7: They don't have to do anything. They can say they could put mines in the water. They can say they have drones and anti-ship cruise missiles set up there. And that's going to be enough to scare off the shippers to not go through there.
6: There were protests in Austin, Texas Sunday after ICE agents shot a man who was delivering for DoorDash. His lawyer says he was released from a hospital and is now in ICE custody. Treasury Secretary Scott Bessem met with his Chinese counterpart and proposed a notification mechanism for artificial intelligence incidents that could impact national security. President Trump meets with Xi Jinping later this week. As Yom Kippur, the holiest day of the year in Judaism, got underway, a police officer was shot and injured outside of a synagogue in Ontario. This is ABC News.
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3: Here's the weather forecast from Q96.1 for northern Maine and western New Brunswick. Mostly cloudy with isolated showers this morning, patchy fog, then turning partly sunny and breezy today. Highs from 52 to 57 north to south, or about 13 Celsius. Tonight, clear and cold, patchy frost in the early hours, lows near 35 or plus 2. Tomorrow, a sunny day, highs around 60 or 16 Celsius. Another clear and cold night tomorrow night with widespread frost as lows could drop below the freezing mark. Currently a few clouds, 44 or 7 Celsius at Q96.1.

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2: 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I'm Mark Shaw. Good morning. State police are investigating after a Mount Desert woman and her two young grandchildren were found dead inside a submerged vehicle in a pond in Washington County, Maine, early yesterday. Authorities identified the victims as 61-year-old Sharon Bakumas and her grandchildren, 5-year-old Kinsley and 3-year-old Sawyer Grubb, both of Bar Harbor. According to investigators, Bakumas and the two children were last seen leaving a family get-together around 8:30 Saturday evening. They were scheduled to travel to Machias but never arrived. After family members raised concerns about their whereabouts, police launched a search. Bar Harbor police obtained Bakumas' cell phone location data, which traced her phone to the water near a boat ramp in Rogue Bluffs, Maine. State troopers, along with the state police dive team and Maine Marine Patrol, responded, located the submerged vehicle in Pond Cove around 7 yesterday morning. First responders recovered the vehicle and the bodies from the water. Maine Department of Labor announced that effective January 1st, the state minimum wage will go up from $15.10 to $15.70 per hour based on data recently made available by the U.S. Department of Labor. The adjustments to the minimum wage are based on the cost of living index for the Northeast region, which says between August 2025 and August 2026, there was a 4.1% increase in the cost of living index. Your forecast is up next.
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2: Here's the weather forecast from Q96.1 for northern Maine and western New Brunswick. Mostly cloudy with isolated showers this morning, patchy fog, then turning partly sunny and breezy today. Highs from 52 to 57 north to south, or about 13 Celsius. Tonight, clear and cold, patchy frost in the early hours, lows near 35 or plus 2. Tomorrow, a sunny day, highs around 60 or 16 Celsius. Another clear and cold night tomorrow night with widespread frost as lows could drop below the freezing mark. Currently a few clouds, 44 or 7 Celsius at Q96.1.

0: 12 for stealing from a gallery in Amsterdam. They stole a Picasso and a Matisse and a Monet, all worth about just over $24 million, right? Mm. Well, one got out in prison he was sentenced for 6 years in 2014, so he's out of prison, and his buddy got a five-year prison term, and they eventually got back out of prison, and they went to the UK for another heist. And as improbable and crazy as this sounds, these two freshly paroled Romanian art thieves targeted the creator of Peppa Pig. So Peppa Pig's creator is in the UK and lives in a $13.4 million house, the house that Peppa built. Well, these two thieves, Radu Dugaru and Adrian Alempi, broke into Mark Baker's Peppa Pig mansion through a first floor window while he and his wife were out. And they stole $87,500 worth of items. They stole jewelry, a Rolex, a Chanel, and some other designer handbags and suitcases. And they took off. Now, they were spotted at a subway station 2 hours before the Peppa Pig raid. And then back there again with some of the stolen items, including a Louis Vuitton suitcase. So they were spotted. And, you know, the UK is covered with cameras. So they have them on camera, and Scotland Yard put them under surveillance. And 3 days later, they did another robbery. And their getaway car was a city bus, and they were arrested while they were boarding the bus. So I don't know what a Romanian prison is like, but apparently after you come out of one, you target Peppa Pig and use city buses as your getaway vehicle. So something terrible must happen in those Romanian prisons, because you come out with no sense at all. They were literally caught red-handed getting onto the bus. And that's what happens, boys and girls, when you mess with Peppa Pig. Let this be a lesson to us all. And apologies to the parents, teachers, babysitters, and grandparents who heard the Peppa Pig theme music coming through their speakers just now and nearly went out a window. We understand. Don't we, Lamar? We understand.
1: Yes, we
0: it's
1: do.
0: The Bob and we Sherry do. 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
1: 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Good morning. I'm Mark Shaw with a look at news and weather for Maine and New Brunswick from Q96.1. It's coming up on 7 o'clock, 8 Atlantic time. State police are investigating after a Mount Desert Island woman and her two young grandchildren were found dead inside a submerged vehicle in Pond Cove in Washington County early Sunday morning. Authorities identified the victims as 61-year-old Sharon Bukelmez and her grandchildren, 5-year-old Kinsley and 3-year-old Sawyer Grubb of Bar Harbor. According to investigators, Bukelmez and the two children were last seen leaving a family function in Jonesboro around 8:30 Saturday evening. They were scheduled to travel to Machias but never arrived. After family members raised concerns about their whereabouts, police launched a search. Bar Harbor police obtained Bulkemez's cell phone location data, which traced her phone to the water near a boat ramp at the end of a road in Rogue Bluffs. The Maine State Police dive team and Maine Marine Patrol located the submerged vehicle in Pond Cove around 7 a.m. Sunday. First responders recovered the vehicle and the bodies of the woman and the two young children from the water. The Washington County Sheriff's Office and the U.S. Coast Guard assisted state police at the scene. AV Group plans to temporarily idle its Nakawik, New Brunswick pulp mill around the end of October, citing difficult market conditions and broader economic factors. The Nakawik mill employs about 350 people. No restart date has been announced. New Brunswick Premier Susan Holt said she and her team have been in contact with community leaders and the union representing workers at the Nakawik mill, and they're putting a support plan in place. The price of diesel and heating oil continues to rise into record territory. Diesel jumped about 6 cents over the weekend in Maine, and is now selling for an average of $6.51 per gallon. Heating oil, which is closely tied to diesel because it comes from the same petroleum distillation process, is averaging about $5.90 per gallon in Maine. That's up over $2 from this time last year. And the Maine Department of Labor has announced that effective January 1st, the state's minimum wage will go up from $15.10 to $15.70 per hour, based on data recently made available by the U.S. Department of Labor. The adjustments to the minimum wage are based on the cost of living index for the Northeast region. Between August 2025 and August 2026, there was a 4.1% increase in the consumer price index. Agricultural workers in Maine are also entitled to the state's minimum wage, and the tip wage or service employee minimum will increase from $7.55 to $7.85 per hour. Your forecast is coming right up.
2: ABC News, I'm Brian Clark. The U.S. war with Iran hangs over this week's meeting of world leaders in New York at the UN General Assembly. ABC's Lionel Moise has more.
3: Iran-backed Houthis in Yemen launching air attacks on Saudi Arabia Saturday. To protect its regional interests, a Saudi-led coalition has backed Yemen's internationally recognized government since 2015. A senior Houthi official is warning countries against joining Saudi Arabia in Yemen's civil war, telling the Associated Press they've assured the Trump administration they won't attack U.S. vessels in the Red Sea.
2: That violence helping drive gas to a nationwide average of over $4.43 a gallon, according to Gas Buddy. MS Now, Politico, and CNN say in a joint statement they're going to sue to restore their access to the White House after President Trump banned the three organizations over negative coverage. An ICE shooting in Austin, Texas, Sunday is now under investigation. This is ABC News.
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1: Checking the weather forecast for northern Maine and western New Brunswick from Q96.1. Mostly cloudy with isolated showers this morning, patchy fog, then turning partly sunny and breezy today. Highs from 52 to 57 north to south, or about 13 Celsius. Clear and cold tonight, patchy frost in the early hours. Lows drop to about 35 or plus 2. Tomorrow's sunny day, highs around 60 or 16 Celsius. Clear and cold once again tomorrow night with widespread frost. Lows could drop below the freezing mark. Currently mostly cloudy and 46.7 Celsius at Q96.1. Good morning.

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1: Bob and Sherry, go.
2: Oh, this is going to be fun. So in October 1982, a brand new artist out of Michigan. Her name was Madonna Louise Ciccone, but you only needed to call her Madonna. She released this song. Now, this was released as a single. Her first album didn't come out until 1983, but our girl was hustling. She had a dream. And shortly after this song was released, she auditioned for a movie most of you have seen probably more than once. And that movie is called Fame. And we have Madonna's audition tape.
3: Hi, Madonna. I'm from Detroit and I'm 21.
4: In Florida?
3: Right, doing a tour in Florida. Traveling around with my crew of dancers.
4: How many of you are there?
3: There's three other dancers.
4: And what kind of, I mean, I know part of rock,
3: what, the dancing?
4: Yeah.
3: Well, I sing my record. Well, I have 24 track songs that I sing live to. So the music sounds a lot like the record. And I choreograph like scenarios for each of the songs. And they pretty much dance behind me. And then when I'm not singing, I kind of join in with them.
4: What kind of scenario?
3: Well, it depends. Like if the song's like, like I have this song that like out on the radio right now, it's called Everybody, and it's about getting people to dance and lose their inhibitions. So I like taunt my dancers and get them to get up and do different things on their own. And then if it's a love song, it's kind of like, you know, we're relating to each other in a flirtatious kind of way. So I don't know, just kind of create simple little things to go along with music.
4: Okay.
5: I don't think this is gonna work out.
3: Yeah, me neither.
5: Whoa, don't.
3: Look, Danny, you play games and I play games. We're both just too good at it. You didn't expect anything real to happen between us, did you?
5: So we're just gonna give this up. Is that what you're talking about?
3: You said it wasn't gonna work out.
5: Take your speech.
3: Yeah, so where were you last night? You're supposed to meet me at 7 o'clock. I waited 45 minutes in the library.
5: You did?
3: Man, see what I mean? You asked me out to see how long I'd wait for you when you wouldn't show up.
5: That's not true. I had a rehearsal for my...
3: Yeah, sure. You had a rehearsal the night we went to the movies, remember? You canceled it, remember? Look, Danny, let's just make like two ships to pass in the night, okay?
5: Not okay. Carol, who would that night more to the movies?
3: Yeah, vaguely.
5: No, it's like a dream.
3: Look, there's nothing you can do that's going to make me forget about what you did last night, so forget it.
5: You got to let me try.
3: No, I don't got to do anything but pay taxes, die, and pass my midterm exam.
5: Just give me one more chance. I'm begging.
3: Would you get up off the floor?
5: Okay, if you just give me one more chance.
3: Okay, where?
5: Anywhere.
3: Meet me in the library.
5: What time?
3: 7 o'clock.
5: I'll be
3: waiting. Hey, Danny.
5: Yeah?
3: You know, we could make this work.
5: All right.
3: Come on, Brooke Shields.
6: She's really
2: good. She could not be more adorable. Like, I'll post the clip. So adorable.
6: She is. She's very charming. And the other thing is she's really prepared. Well, that's not surprising. But she, you can tell she's really prepared. She had the side memorized and everything else.
2: The thing about Madonna, you know, Madonna had no advantages other than ambition and talent that people were so begrudging to acknowledge. Even now, like, it's exhausting and boring. I am so bored by the constant Taylor Swift, because it's the same. It's this generation Madonna. Like, okay, it's not your thing. That's fine. I don't like Miracle Whip. You know, that's my business. You want to put Miracle Whip in your mouth? Okay. But you know what I'm saying? That she, her entire career, she's been dogged.
6: You can tell there on camera that she's got a spark. You can really tell.
2: Oh, she got it.
6: She didn't just show up. She really, and she was very prepared.
2: And she just released a new album. And it's terrific. Not that you'd know. You know, I gotta tell you, this is a tough world. Sometimes a beautiful. Let me post this to you so you can check it out. My God, you just want to eat her up. She's so cute. It's the Bob and Sherry Show.
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3: I am reading an excerpt from Charles Spencer, Princess Diana's brother book. And I have to tell you, the news is not great for the King of England. I'm going to read from this section. This is the day that Diana died in that tunnel in Paris. And Charles writes, here we go, quote, "The phone rang constantly. Prince Charles caught me as I crossed the landing upstairs. Unlike my other callers who were stunned and grieving and barely able to speak," this is where it starts getting really catty, "barely able to articulate their condolences and offers of help, he sounded giddily elated, like a lottery winner," I remember thinking at the time. "He let me know that he had informed William and Harry of their mother's death first thing that morning in their bedrooms at Balmoral, however they say it, I don't know. It all sounded," oh, that was me, by the way, not Charles Spencer. He knows how they say it. "It all sounded strangely matter of fact, given the enormity of the disaster. Looking back now, I suspect the prince's first reaction must have been to think more of how this event might free him to marry the woman he loved rather than appreciating the loss of one he did not. It can be hard to feel too much sympathy for an ex-spouse or those who care for them profoundly after a bitter divorce." That may be that one of the most real things that I've ever read from a member of that nobility, aristocracy, royal family, whatever you want to call it. Because I think he's right. I think it can be hard. But that business of, if I'm Charles, I am not a fan of, he sounded giddily elated like a lottery winner.
4: That's really,
5: God, that's,
3: Woo! I mean, let me say this about Charles Spencer's book. If you are interested in the royal family or Princess Diana, you want this book. You want this book. It is a whole royal tea party. But it made me sad. The bits that I've read have made me sad. I mean, Princess Diana was a human being, not some symbol, you know, not this, you know, this eternal British rose that we've made her out to be. She was a person. Oh, God, y'all. These folks are cold.
4: Why do you think he chose to release this book right now? There seemed to be a lull in bad press about the royal family. He went, I think this is a good time.
3: I think that this is in some way, however loosely, connected to Harry and Meghan. Because Harry has remained very close with his mother's side of the family.
4: Mm-hmm.
3: And Charles Spencer is not okay with everything that went down with Harry and Meghan. But the good news here for the rest of us, because we are filthy talking monkeys and we do not have crowns or noble blood or the attitude that we were put on this earth by God to be special. For us, isn't it fun to know they're every bit as tacky and dysfunctional as everybody else?
4: Amen.
3: Yeah. That comforts me. It's the Bob and Sherry Show.
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12: 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I'm Mark Shaw. Good morning. State police are investigating after a Mount Desert woman and her two young grandchildren were found dead inside a submerged vehicle in a pond in Washington County, Maine, early yesterday. Authorities identified the victims as 61-year-old Sharon Bakumas and her grandchildren, 5-year-old Kinsley and 3-year-old Sawyer Grubb, both of Bar Harbor. According to investigators, Bakumas and the two children were last seen leaving a family get-together around 8:30 Saturday evening. They were scheduled to travel to Machias but never arrived. After family members raised concerns about their whereabouts, police launched the search. Bar Harbor police obtained Bakumas' cell phone location data, which traced her phone to the water near a boat ramp in Rogue Bluffs, Maine. State troopers, along with the state police dive team and Maine Marine Patrol, responded, located the submerged vehicle in Pond Cove around 7 yesterday morning. First responders recovered the vehicle and the bodies from the water. Maine Department of Labor announced that effective January 1st, the state minimum wage will go up from $15.10 to $15.70 per hour based on data recently made available by the U.S. Department of Labor. The adjustments to the minimum wage are based on the cost of living index for the Northeast region, which says between August 2025 and August 2026, there was a 4.1% increase in the consumer price index. Your forecast is next.
13: Seems that everywhere...
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0: in her bathroom, right? So every time she takes a shower, the vase would accumulate water, right? And 3 weeks later, she didn't clear the stagnant water, a mosquito lays an egg. Mosquito breeding, that's a crime. $400 fine, don't you? One episode, I saw this guy, he would go to the university dorms to steal the girls' panties. Yeah. And if you're wondering, yes, that's a crime, okay? If you're sitting there thinking to yourself, yeah, that's hardly a crime, it's time to reflect, okay? But in the very same episode, right, this other guy, he will go to the other university, right? We have two in Singapore, he goes to the other one, and he would sniff the panties. Now, this one, I'm not sure if it's a crime or not. Because if you watch the episode, and then you see the reenactment, it's very clear, right? After he sniffed it, he put it back. What is there to investigate, officer? I just got engaged last year. We got engaged in Hong Kong Disneyland. Yeah. You know, every time I say Disneyland, people have the same idea. They're like, oh, Disneyland, Jackie, you wait till the fireworks go off at night, you get down on one knee. That must be so romantic. I'm like, no, that's not how you do it, okay? If you go to any Disneyland on this planet, every night when the fireworks go off, 5 million people proposing at the same time. Right? It's a magical moment, but like the most cliche time to propose. And also, if I'm paying money to enter Disneyland, I want to watch the fireworks. So we do it the other way around. We do it early in the morning. I got an early entry ticket. We go in there. We just in the park, just by ourselves, right in front of the castle. I'm like, baby, look, it's the castle. Let's get the staff to take a picture for us. She's like, okay. Right? I went up to the staff. I hand her my phone and I whisper. I'm like, hey, just take a video instead because I'm going to propose. The staff looks at me and the staff goes, now? Like the face she gave me, it was as if I was proposing to her. I'm like, yes, now, just keep it down, right? She must have taken 1 million videos in her lifetime because the video she gave me, almost perfect. Almost. The lighting was great, the framing, excellent. The only thing is, you can hear her pretending to take pictures while recording. The video, you can see us, we are in front of the castle, you can hear her, she's behind the camera, right? She's going, okay, picture time. Look here, 1, 2, 3, cheese. Oh, one more? Okay, one more. 1, 2, 3, smile. One more? Okay, one more. 1, 2, 3. And then I'm down on my knee, and then you can hear her go, wow. Congratulations.
1: 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From Singapore. 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
7: Baseball, Griffin Jacks tossed five shutout innings as the Tampa Bay Rays crept closer to the American League East title with a 5-1 win over the Boston Red Sox on Sunday. Despite the loss, the Red Sox secured a playoff berth when the Houston Astros lost to the Atlanta Braves. Nolan Arenado hit his third grand slam of the season to help the Arizona Diamondbacks beat the New York Yankees 8-4. And the Toronto Blue Jays upended the American League West leading Texas Rangers 7-2. Sunday in the NFL, Elijah Ponder had a 19-year-old fumble recovery for a score. Travion Henderson ran for a 39-yard touchdown in his season debut as the New England Patriots smothered Aaron Rodgers on the way to a 20-3 win over Pittsburgh on Sunday. Green Bay Packers knocked off the New York Jets 20-17 in overtime. The Vikings beat the Chicago Bears 9-3. Dallas over Washington 37-20. And that's sports. Good morning.
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1: 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Good morning, I'm Mark Shaw with the latest news update for Maine and New Brunswick from Q96.1. It's coming up on 8 o'clock, 9 Atlantic time. Maine State Police are investigating after a Mount Desert woman and her two young grandchildren were found dead inside a submerged vehicle in a cove in coastal Washington County early Sunday morning. Authorities identified the victims as 61-year-old Sharon Bukulmez and her grandchildren, 5-year-old Kinsley and 3-year-old Sawyer Grubb of Bar Harbor. According to investigators, Bukulmez and the two children were last seen leaving a family function in Jonesboro around 8:30 Saturday evening. They were due to travel to Machias but never arrived. After family members raised concerns about their whereabouts, law enforcement launched a search. The Bar Harbor police obtained Bukulmez's cell phone location data, which traced her phone to the water near a boat ramp at the end of a road in Roque Bluffs. Maine State Police dive team and Maine Marine Patrol located the submerged vehicle in Pond Cove around 7 a.m. Sunday. First responders recovered the vehicle and the bodies of the woman and two young children from the water. The Washington County Sheriff's Office and U.S. Coast Guard assisted state police at the scene. AV Group plans to temporarily idle its Nacogdoches, New Brunswick pulp mill around the end of October, citing difficult market conditions and broader economic factors. The Nacogdoches mill employs about 350 people. No restart date has been announced. New Brunswick Premier Susan Holt said she and her team have been in contact with community leaders and the union representing workers at the Nacogdoches mill, and they're putting together a support plan. The price of diesel and heating oil continues to rise into record territory. Diesel jumped about 6 cents over the weekend in Maine, now selling for an average of $6.51 per gallon. Heating oil, which is closely tied to diesel because it comes from the same petroleum distillation process, is averaging about $5.90 per gallon in Maine. That's up over $2 from this time last year. And the Maine Department of Labor has announced that effective January 1st, the state minimum wage will go up from $15.10 to $15.70 per hour, based on data recently made available by the U.S. Department of Labor. The adjustments to the minimum wage based on the cost of living index for the Northeast region between August 2025 and August 2026, there was a 4.1% increase in the consumer price index. Agricultural workers in Maine are also entitled to the state minimum wage, and the tip wage or service employee minimum will increase from $7.55 to $7.85 per hour. Your forecast is coming up.
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4: ABC News, I'm Brian Clark. Three news organizations, CNN, MS Now, and Politico, say they are suing after President Trump banned the three from the White House. CNN was removed from its role in coverage of the president today as he heads to New York ahead of the United Nations General Assembly. There has been another ICE-involved shooting. This one's in Austin, Texas, says ABC's Hannah Bata.
5: An investigation into an ICE shooting on the streets of Austin.
6: He shot his...
5: Video shows the moments after the man hunched over in the driver's seat as ICE officers surrounded the car, saying in Spanish he was shot because he did not brake.
4: The man's now in federal custody. Federal officials say he's originally from Venezuela and allegedly in the country illegally. Treasury Secretary said the U.S. and China are working on a way to trade warnings about AI technology gone wrong. And early results from Russia's election show Vladimir Putin's party dominating in parliamentary elections. This is ABC News.
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1: Checking the weather forecast for northern Maine and western New Brunswick from Q96.1. Mostly cloudy with isolated showers this morning, patchy fog, then turning partly sunny and breezy today. Highs from 52 to 57 north to south, or about 13 Celsius. Clear and cold tonight, patchy frost in the early hours. Lows drop to about 35 or plus 2. Tomorrow, sunny day, highs around 60 or 16 Celsius. Clear and cold once again tomorrow night with widespread frost. Lows could drop below the freezing mark. Currently, mostly cloudy and 46, 7 Celsius at Q96.1. 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Again, that's 393. 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
2: Hey, Bob and Sherry. Jamie from Idaho. I am a longtime listener. You guys scared the poop out of me with the big announcement, but I have been a listener since I was 19. Not going anywhere. Totally happy to subscribe. Can't wait. You guys are definitely worth the money. Thanks for all you guys do, and we appreciate you.
3: Oh my gosh, well, Jamie, thank you. So where in Idaho, I wonder? Idaho is one of the most beautiful states in the country.
4: Yes.
3: But I don't know anyone besides me that's ever been. Have you ever been to Idaho?
4: Yes. I did. I floated down. I went to Hell's Canyon and floated the river in Idaho.
3: So you know
4: that yes,
3: Idaho is gorgeous. Just... lush I, and green.
5: I have been to Idaho as well. And I bet you didn't know that. As a kid, when we went cross country, we were in Idaho.
3: Idaho has a tough rep, and deservedly so in some cases. But it really is one of the most beautiful and beautiful places that you could imagine.
4: Yeah.
3: And I want to, and that made me, Idaho made me think of Utah, which made me think of our listener, Cheryl, who I want to shout out. She sent Kevin a care package. Cheryl, our listener, Cheryl, who lives in the Salt Lake area, she's like, you know how some people just have a very specific and very, very, very, very random talent? She has a talent for gift baskets. So she sent one to Kevin, and it got here, and I opened it up. And Kevin, of course, is like, I'm not dying. People don't need to look at me or talk to me or think about me or give me anything because I'm not dying. Okay. You're not dying, but Cheryl still wanted to give you this gift bag. So in this gift basket, there were presents for Kevin, but there were also some presents for Bridger. Because the way to Kevin's heart is, of course, through the dog.
4: Oh, yeah.
3: I wish I could tell you exactly what Kevin said. He was talking to me, but I thought he was talking to the dog. And my response to what he was saying to me, though, I thought he's usually talking to the dog. So the alarm went off and I hit the snooze button. And it's like an 8-minute snooze cycle, which that's random. Why not 10? But anyway, it's an 8-minute snooze cycle. So I hit the snooze button. And when the alarm goes off a second time, Kevin starts talking. And I'm used to him just talking to the dog. And what he was saying, I sat up and I looked at him and I'm like, I think that's over the line with the dog. And he goes, no, I was going to do that to you. Oh. Well, in that case. So anyway, back to... back to, because it did seem like, all right, you know, I tolerate a lot in this thruple, but now, okay, you're crossing the line. So back to Kevin's goodie bag. Cheryl put one of those dog toys in it that when the dog puts it in his mouth, it looks like he has lips and teeth, like a big human smile.
5: Oh my God, that's a riot.
3: The way that I was determined to get a picture of Bridger with this thing in his mouth, I even put it in my mouth to demonstrate to him, this is what you're supposed to do so I can take a picture. He had that thing shredded and destroyed in 3 minutes. But inside that gift box was a whole box of 48 Charms Sweet and Sour Pops, which is Kevin's favorite thing from childhood. Ooh. And they're very, very hard to find. Yeah, they're very hard to find. He's like, is this what I think it is? And then he holds it to himself and says to me, you're not allowed to give these away. Sir, I have been with this man for 18 years. I've never given his belongings away. I've never taken his treats and thrown them in the trash. I've never done any of these things. Why are men like this? Because I know, Lamar, that you're like this. And Matt, you're all like this. The minute you get a little something, you look at the woman who claims to love you and is at least agreeing to live in your house with you. Yes. And you look at that woman and you go, I ain't letting you do me dirty. Like, what?
4: Oh, buddy.
3: You're worried about me giving your Charms Pops away after what you told the dog you were going to do to him this morning? I think we have other problems. Oh, y'all, I live in Crazy Town. I do. I used to be able to leave Crazy Town and come home, but now home is Crazy Town. And I'm starting to think it's because I'm here so much.
0: Could be.
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2: Hello there, beautiful people of the Bob and Sherry show. Wow. This is Nancy from Charlotte. This is for Sherry. I have a question for you. So the other day, my husband was watching a video from some sports guy he follows, but this man had gone home to Louisiana and he was filming his mom cooking, and she was making spaghetti and she put boiled eggs in it. And my husband asked if I'd ever heard of that. I have not. So he started reading the comments on this video and people were mostly very grossed out. This is disgusting. This must be a Louisiana thing. It is not. My husband's from Louisiana. He said, no, it's not. But he said there was one comment that said, this is Sicilian. I am 100% Sicilian, and this is definitely a Sicilian thing. I'm very familiar with it. So my husband actually looked it up online, and he did find that, in fact, boiled eggs in spaghetti sauce is a Sicilian thing, and they did it to add protein. Mm-hmm. So my question to you, Sherry, our Sicilian queen, is this a thing, and have you ever done it, and how does it taste? Inquiring minds want to know.
3: It is a thing. And there are some really yummy uses for hard-boiled eggs in Italian food because it's a poverty. A lot of your Southern Italian food is poverty cuisine, you know, making the absolute most with the absolute least. So there's one, this is going to sound sort of gross, but hard-boiled eggs cooked in tomato sauce is absolutely delicious. If you've ever had brajol, Lamar, have you ever had brajol? Because you would love brajol. Brajol would change you.
4: I have not.
3: I need to feed you some brajol. There are multiple ways. Brajol is like a thinly pounded piece of meat. Some people use beef. Some people use veal or pork. You pound it. And then you spread a layer of pecorino romano cheese and some breadcrumbs and some chopped parsley and some herbs. And sometimes some hard-boiled eggs that are cut in half, and you roll it up and you tie it with twine and you simmer it all day long in your sauce, and it just falls apart in your mouth. It's brajol. It's so good. I need to name a cat brajol.
4: That does sound good.
5: You do.
3: Wouldn't brajol be a good name for a cat? Yep. Brajol. And maybe his companion cat could be Manicotti. Brajol and Manicotti. Okay, so.
4: Does your head work? Oh my gosh,
3: you're
4: right.
3: I'm so tired, y'all. Yeah. I need medication, but every time I ask for it, my doctor says, Have you tried taking a long walk and drinking green tea? No, I want drugs. I've tried all those things. I need some drugs. My brain is so busy. There's another thing, eggs in purgatory, which is a variation on the hard-cooked eggs and tomato sauce. So the yolks are jammy instead of like hard cooked. And they just melt into the spicy arrabbiata tomato sauce. And it's meatless. It's not vegan because eggs come from chickens, but it's cheap and it's meatless. Maybe I should make one of these for our Broke But Hungry cookbook.
4: Yeah.
5: Wow, this really, I have to tell you, that really sounds good.
4: Yeah.
3: I thought everybody knew about, I mean, you know what shakshuka is, right? Eggs in a spicy tomato sauce served over a slab of sourdough toast?
5: Nope, Sherry.
4: Nope. Uh-uh. We don't.
5: And that sounds good too.
4: That does.
3: Can I just say, I forget sometimes that y'all are mid-gods, and I'm so sorry.
4: Yeah.
3: That you don't know what's good. You don't know what's good. And that's not your fault. You're very, very white. I mean, Lamar is made of mayonnaise. You're very, very white people, and you don't know anything.
5: Listen,
3: I'm sad for you.
5: I and a friend went to this really crappy Italian restaurant somewhere near us, and I said, "Where are you?" And he just sent back mitigons.
3: Yeah.
5: That was his only text back to me because he's from New York.
3: Hey. No more words were needed. We understood completely where he was. Straight ahead, do you have one of the top jobs in the country right now? And are you about to be surprised by what those are? I think the answer is yes. You are about to be surprised. It's the Bob and Sherry Show.
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16: 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I'm Mark Shaw. Good morning. State police are investigating after a Mount Desert woman and her two young grandchildren were found dead inside a submerged vehicle in a pond in Washington County, Maine, early yesterday. Authorities identified the victims as 61-year-old Sharon Bakumas and her grandchildren, 5-year-old Kinsley and 3-year-old Sawyer Grubb, both of Bar Harbor. According to investigators, Bakumas and the two children were last seen leaving a family get-together around 8:30 Saturday evening. They were scheduled to travel to Machias but never arrived. After family members raised concerns about their whereabouts, police launched a search. Bar Harbor police obtained Volkema's cell phone location data, which traced her phone to the water near a boat ramp in Rogue Bluffs, Maine. State troopers, along with the state police dive team and Maine Marine Patrol, responded, located the submerged vehicle in Pond Cove around 7 yesterday morning. First responders recovered the vehicle and the bodies from the water. Maine Department of Labor announced that effective January 1st, the state minimum wage will go up from $15.10 to $15.70 per hour based on data recently made available by the U.S. Department of Labor. The adjustments to the minimum wage are based on the cost of living index for the Northeast region, which says between August 2025 and August 2026, there was a 4.1% increase

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4: Major League Baseball on Sunday, Griffin Jacks pitched 5 shutout innings as the Tampa Bay Rays crept closer to the American League East title with a 5-1 victory over the Boston Red Sox. Despite the loss, the Red Sox secured a playoff berth when the Astros lost to the Braves. Nolan Arenado's grand slam helped the Arizona Diamondbacks beat the New York Yankees 8-4, and the Toronto Blue Jays upended the American League West leading Texas Rangers 7-2. Sunday in the NFL, Elijah Ponder had a 19-yard fumble recovery for a score. Travion Henderson ran for a 39-yard touchdown in his season debut as the New England Patriots smothered Aaron Rodgers on the way to a 20-3 win over the Pittsburgh Steelers. On the scoreboard, the Kansas City Chiefs beat the Indianapolis Colts 33-30 in overtime. Green Bay Packers with a 20-17 overtime win over the New York Jets. Vikings beat the Bears 9-3. Dallas Cowboys with a 37-20 win over Washington. And that's sports. Good morning.
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1: 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Good morning, I'm Mark Shaw with a look at news and weather for Maine and New Brunswick from Q96.1. It's coming up on 9 o'clock, 10 Atlantic time. Maine State Police are investigating after a Mount Desert woman and her two young grandchildren were found dead inside a submerged vehicle in a cove in coastal Washington County early Sunday morning. Authorities identified the victims as 61-year-old Sharon Bukulmez and her grandchildren, 5-year-old Kinsley and 3-year-old Sawyer Grubb of Bar Harbor. According to investigators, Bukulmez and the two children were last seen leaving a family function in Jonesboro around 8:30 Saturday evening. They were due to travel to Machias but never arrived. After family members raised concerns about their whereabouts, law enforcement launched a search. The Bar Harbor police obtained Bukulmez's cell phone location data, which traced her phone to the water near a boat ramp at the end of a road in Roque Bluffs. Maine State Police dive team and Maine Marine Patrol located the submerged vehicle in Pond Cove around 7 a.m. Sunday. First responders recovered the vehicle and the bodies of the woman and two young children from the water. The Washington County Sheriff's Office and U.S. Coast Guard assisted state police at the scene. AV Group plans to temporarily idle its Nakawik, New Brunswick pulp mill around the end of October, citing difficult market conditions and broader economic factors. The Nakawik mill employs about 350 people. No restart date has been announced. New Brunswick Premier Susan Holt said she and her team have been in contact with community leaders and the union representing workers at the Nakawik mill, and they're putting together a support plan. The price of diesel and heating oil continues to rise into record territory. Diesel jumped about 6 cents over the weekend in Maine, now selling for an average of $6.51 per gallon. Heating oil, which is closely tied to diesel because it comes from the same petroleum distillation process, is averaging about $5.90 per gallon in Maine. That's up over $2 from this time last year. And the Maine Department of Labor has announced that effective January 1st, the state minimum wage will go up from $15.10 to $15.70 per hour, based on data recently made available by the U.S. Department of Labor. The adjustments to the minimum wage based on the cost of living index for the Northeast region between August 2025 and August 2026, there was a 4.1% increase in the consumer price index. Agricultural workers in Maine are also entitled to the state minimum wage, and the tip wage or service employee minimum will increase from $7.55 to $7.85 per hour. Your forecast is coming up.
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4: BC News, I'm Brian Clark. Three media organizations banned from the White House by President Trump are going to court this morning, says ABC's Olivia Rubin.
5: Over the weekend, journalists from CNN, Politico, and MS Now turned away from the White House grounds as they reported for work. Some of their badges taken. Trump announced he was banning the outlets because what he claimed was unfair coverage. It's a stark escalation against members of the press that many experts say is likely unconstitutional.
4: Oil prices this morning sitting at about $101 a barrel for Brent crude, down from recent highs despite more violence in the Middle East. Gas in the U.S. averaging $4.43 a gallon, according to Gas Buddy. President Trump heads to New York today. He'll address the world this week at the U.N. General Assembly. Then he'll host China's leader Xi Jinping for a White House summit. They'll almost certainly talk about AI. The Treasury Secretary says the U.S. and China are discussing a way to share warnings about AI issues. This is ABC News.
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1: Checking the weather forecast for northern Maine and western New Brunswick from Q96.1. Mostly cloudy with isolated showers this morning. Patchy fog, then turning partly sunny and breezy today. Highs from 52 to 57 north to south, or about 13 Celsius. Clear and cold tonight. Patchy

Patchy frost in the early hours. Lows drop to about 35 or plus 2. Tomorrow's sunny day. Highs around 60 or 16 Celsius. Clear and cold once again tomorrow night with widespread frost. Lows could drop below the freezing mark. Currently cloudy, breezy, and 52 or 11 Celsius at Q96.1. Good morning. 25 grand in your hand. 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Again, that's 543. 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

0: back in 2012 for stealing from a gallery in Amsterdam. They stole a Picasso and a Matisse and a Monet, all worth about just over $24 million, right? Mm. Well, one got out in prison he was sentenced for 6 years in 2014, so he's out of prison, and his buddy got a 5-year prison term, and they eventually got back out of prison, and they went to the UK for another heist. And as improbable and crazy as this sounds, these two freshly paroled Romanian art thieves targeted the creator of Peppa Pig. So Peppa Pig's creator is in the UK and lives in a $13.4 million house, the house that Peppa built. Well, these two thieves, Radu Dugaru and Adrian Alempi, broke into Mark Baker's Peppa Pig mansion through a first floor window while he and his wife were out. And they stole $87,500 worth of items. They stole jewelry, a Rolex, a Chanel, and some other designer handbags and suitcases. And they took off. Now, they were spotted at a subway station 2 hours before the Peppa Pig raid. And then back there again with some of the stolen items, including a Louis Vuitton suitcase. So they were spotted. And, you know, the UK is covered with cameras. So they have them on camera, and Scotland Yard put them under surveillance. And 3 days later, they did another robbery, and their getaway car was a city bus, and they were arrested while they were boarding the bus. So I don't know what a Romanian prison is like, but apparently after you come out of one, you target Peppa Pig and use city buses as your getaway vehicle. So something terrible must happen in those Romanian prisons, because you come out with no sense at all. They were literally caught red-handed getting onto the bus. And that's what happens, boys and girls, when you mess with Peppa Pig. Let this be a lesson to us all. And apologies to the parents, teachers, babysitters, and grandparents who heard the Peppa Pig theme music coming through their speakers just now and nearly went out a window. We understand. Don't we, Lamar? We understand.
1: Yes, we do.
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2: Okay, it's talk back time. 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When you tap it and talk, the app will automatically do the rest. Now, we have a pair of messages. We're sending this out as a special dedication to everyone out there who's in love. You're in love. And you're planning your wedding, and you've never been married before, so it's your very first and hopefully your only marriage. And you probably have all sorts of ideas about what married life is like and how fun and romantic and how your marriage is going to be so different from other people's with their boring squabbling and never

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8: Here's the weather forecast for northern Maine and western New Brunswick. Clouds break for a bit of sunshine later today. Breezy with highs from 52 to 57, or about 13 Celsius. Tonight, clear and cold. Patchy frost developing in the early hours. Lows near 35 or plus 2. Tomorrow, a sunny day with highs around 60 or 16 Celsius. Clear and cold again tomorrow night with widespread frost. Lows could drop below the freezing mark. 25 grand in your head. 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

which is Kelly Clarkson, Adam Levine, Queen Latifah, and Riley Green. Did you know that Chapel Roan once auditioned for The Voice? I'll tell you about that coming up. Right now, it's Ed Sheeran and Martin Garrix. Repeat it. Stay.

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0: Lee Chu's in Texas. Chapel Roan says she auditioned for NBC's The Voice when she was just 15 years old, and she sang Rihanna's 2012 hit Stay. She says that one of the producers didn't pay any attention to her audition, saying, "By the way, when I did The Voice audition, the producer, or whoever the bleep was watching, did not even look up from his phone. He was like, okay, next, and I went up there and sang a cappella, the scariest thing ever. He never really looked at me." 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
7: The forecast for northern Maine and western New Brunswick: clouds break for a bit of sunshine later today, breezy with highs from 52 to 57, or about 13 Celsius. Tonight, clear and cold, patchy frost developing in the early hours, lows near 35 or plus 2. Tomorrow, a sunny day with highs around 60 or 16 Celsius. Clear and cold again tomorrow night with widespread frost, lows could drop below the freezing mark.
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1: ABC News, I'm Brian Clark. The five networks that make up the television pool that covers President Trump's movements released a statement saying, in part, no administration should restrict a news organization because it objects to its reporting. It's after President Trump banned CNN, a pool member from the White House, along with MS Now and Politico, over what he called negative coverage. Those three organizations are now suing, says ABC's Karen Travers at the White House.
2: The president this morning was doubling down on his position on this. He wrote in a social media post that this is not an assault on the free press, as he puts it, but, quote, an assault on the fake news.
1: There will be no television pool coverage of the president's trip to New York City today. He'll address the United Nations General Assembly tomorrow. One day after a man making deliveries for DoorDash was shot by an ICE agent in Austin, Texas, the man's attorney says she does not know where he is or his condition. Authorities say the man was in the country illegally. This is ABC News.
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12: Here's the weather forecast for northern Maine and western New Brunswick. Clouds break for a bit of sunshine later today. Breezy with highs from 52 to 57, or about 13 Celsius. Tonight, clear and cold. Patchy frost developing in the early hours. Lows near 35 or plus 2. Tomorrow, a sunny day with highs around 60 or 16 Celsius. Clear and cold again tomorrow night with widespread frost. Lows could drop below the freezing mark.
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0: Cameron Whitcomb, Kingdom of Fear. TMZ is reporting that the son of Cindy Crawford and Randy Gerber, Presley Gerber, passed away yesterday at the age of 27 at a rehab facility in Los Angeles. He is also the brother of Kaya Gerber. A representative for the family said the family is asking for privacy during this very difficult and painful time. Presley Gerber had been arrested back in 2019 for DUI and then sentenced to 3 years of probation in order to complete a DUI program, as well as 2 days of community service. An autopsy has not been completed yet. May he rest in peace.
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2: Here's the weather forecast for northern Maine and western New Brunswick. Clouds break for a bit of sunshine later today. Breezy with highs from 52 to 57, or about 13 Celsius. Tonight, clear and cold. Patchy frost developing in the early hours. Lows near 35 or plus 2. Tomorrow, a sunny day with highs around 60 or 16 Celsius. Clear and cold again tomorrow night with widespread frost. Lows could drop below the freezing mark.
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0: 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Caribou Choral Society winter season rehearsals will begin on Tuesday, September 22nd. That's tomorrow, 6:30 to 8:30 p.m. at the Caribou United Baptist Church. 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Rehearsals will be held every Tuesday at 6:30 at the church at 74 High Street in Caribou.
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3: 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Good afternoon. I'm Mark Shaw with the latest news update for Maine and New Brunswick from Q96.1. It's just after 12 o'clock, 1 Atlantic time. Maine State Police are investigating after a Mount Desert woman and her two young grandchildren were found dead inside a submerged vehicle in a cove in coastal Washington County early Sunday morning. Authorities identified the victims as 61-year-old Sharon Bukulmez and her grandchildren, 5-year-old Kinsley and 3-year-old Sawyer Grubb of Bar Harbor. According to investigators, Bukulmez and the two children were last seen leaving a family function in Jonesboro around 8:30 Saturday evening. They were due to travel to Machias but never arrived. After family members raised concerns about their whereabouts, law enforcement launched a search. The Bar Harbor police obtained Bukulmez's cell phone location data, which traced her phone to the water near a boat ramp at the end of a road in Roque Bluffs. Maine State Police dive team and Maine Marine Patrol located the submerged vehicle in Pond Cove around 7 a.m. Sunday. First responders recovered the vehicle and the bodies of the woman and two young children from the water. The Washington County Sheriff's Office and U.S. Coast Guard assisted state police at the scene. AV Group plans to temporarily idle its Nakawik, New Brunswick pulp mill around the end of October, citing difficult market conditions and broader economic factors. The Nakawik mill employs about 350 people. No restart date has been announced. New Brunswick Premier Susan Holt said she and her team have been in contact with community leaders and the union representing workers at the Nakawik mill, and they're putting together a support plan. The price of diesel and heating oil continues to rise into record territory. Diesel jumped about 6 cents over the weekend in Maine, now selling for an average of $6.51 per gallon. Heating oil, which is closely tied to diesel because it comes from the same petroleum distillation process, is averaging about $5.90 per gallon in Maine. That's up over $2 from this time last year. The runway at Bangor International Airport will be closed most of this week for pavement repairs. Airport officials say the runway will reopen Thursday at 3 p.m. And while flight operations are paused, crews will also be completing other work throughout the airport. Some of that work will require planned power interruptions, including phone service. Bangor Airport recommends anyone with travel plans during the next few days to contact the airline directly for flight schedule changes. The Maine Department of Labor has announced that effective January 1st, the state minimum wage will increase from $15.10 to $15.70 per hour. The adjustment is based on the cost of living index for the Northeast region. Agricultural workers in Maine are also entitled to the state minimum wage, and the tip wage or service employee minimum will increase from $7.55 to $7.85 per hour in Maine. Your forecast is coming up.
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6: ABC News, I'm Brian Clark. World leaders head to New York City this week for the United Nations General Assembly, and President Trump has signaled he'd be open to meeting with Iran's president. Could it happen? ABC's Shannon Kingston has more.
7: The big question is, will Iran say yes? We know behind the scenes, U.S. officials, they've floated multiple options for meetings. So what they want to do is at least create the environment where we can get officials together, talk about solutions for energy exports, talk about finding maybe some pathway to peace here.
6: There will not be television pool coverage of the president's trip to New York City today. It's after he banned three news organizations, CNN, MS Now, and Politico, from the White House. Those three filed a lawsuit today seeking to have their access restored. The FAA is pausing flights into Philadelphia and Newark because of frequency issues at an air traffic control facility. And the lawyer for a man shot by ICE personnel in Austin, Texas, Sunday, says she does not know where he is or anything about his condition. This is ABC News.
8: Get ready for the
9: My name is Jessa. 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
3: Here's a look at the weather forecast for northern Maine and western New Brunswick. A mix of sun and clouds this afternoon, breezy with highs in the mid-50s or about 13 Celsius. Tonight, clear and cold with patchy frost in the early hours. Lows drop to about 35 or plus 2. A sunny day tomorrow, highs near 60 or 16 Celsius. Clear and cold again tomorrow night, widespread frost. Lows could drop below the freezing mark. 25 grand in your hand. 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

0: Lotto, big energy. Happy birthday if you're celebrating today. You're sharing it with celebs like Abby Lee Miller, who's 61. Jason Derulo is 37. Liam Gallagher, 54. Alfonso Ribeiro, 55 today. Stephen King is 79. Bill Murray, 76. Dave Coulier, 67. Luke Wilson is 55. Nicole Richie, 45. Cheryl Hines, 61. Faith Hill, 59. And Billy Porter is 57 today.
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5: Here's a look at the weather forecast for northern Maine and western New Brunswick. A mix of sun and clouds this afternoon, breezy with highs in the mid-50s or about 13 Celsius. Tonight, clear and cold with patchy frost in the early hours. Lows drop to about 35 or plus 2. A sunny day tomorrow, highs near 60 or 16 Celsius. Clear and cold again tomorrow night, widespread frost. Lows could drop below the freezing mark.
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1: ABC News, I'm Michelle Franzen. The attorney for a DoorDash driver in Austin, Texas, shot and injured by ICE agents on Sunday, says he does not know where his client is being held. Authorities say the 28-year-old was treated for a gunshot wound and was turned over to immigration officials.
2: This is Jim Ryan. Within hours of the shooting of Wilbur Rafael Garces Perez, protesters were standing near the intersection where it happened, demanding a local investigation.
3: There's no confidence in the federal government to investigate itself.
4: This is overboard. This is way too many times.
2: On X, the Department of Homeland Security said Garces Perez was in the country illegally and that it, the DHS, along with the FBI, will handle the investigation.
1: Ahead of delivering remarks at the UN General Assembly Tuesday in New York City, President Trump expected to sit down and meet with New York's Mayor Zoran Mamdani today. The president could also meet with Ukraine President Zelensky on the sidelines this week of the UN. On Wall Street, stocks are up this hour. This is ABC News.
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11: Here's a look at the weather forecast for northern Maine and western New Brunswick. A mix of sun and clouds this afternoon, breezy with highs in the mid-50s or about 13 Celsius. Tonight, clear and cold with patchy frost in the early hours. Lows drop to about 35 or plus 2. A sunny day tomorrow, highs near 60 or 16 Celsius. Clear and cold again tomorrow night, widespread frost. Lows could drop below the freezing mark.
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0: real name is Scott Thompson. On Friday, he attempted to take his own life in Las Vegas. TMZ saying a rep for him told them Scott remains hospitalized and under close medical care. He is now awake, breathing on his own, and continuing to improve, surrounded by his family and those closest to him. They said that he is joking around with medical staff caring for him and has taken time to read the many messages from fans.
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4: Here's a look at the weather forecast for northern Maine and western New Brunswick. A mix of sun and clouds this afternoon, breezy with highs in the mid-50s or about 13 Celsius. Tonight, clear and cold with patchy frost in the early hours. Lows drop to about 35 or plus 2. A sunny day tomorrow, highs near 60 or 16 Celsius. Clear and cold again tomorrow night, widespread frost. Lows could drop below the freezing mark.
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1: ABC News, I'm Michelle Franzen. The war with Iran has kept oil prices elevated, even though a barrel of crude has fallen below $100 this week. Diesel prices at record highs. ABC's Elizabeth Schulze says Americans are paying more at the pump.
2: Gas is back above $5 in four states, Washington, Oregon, Nevada, California. There it's averaging $6.15. Illinois and Michigan are also approaching that $5 mark. And with jet fuel prices spiking again, executives at United, American, and Southwest are now saying they could trim flight schedules over the holidays to cut costs.
1: President Trump says he's willing to meet with Iran's president on the sidelines this week of the UN General Assembly. Protests breaking out in Texas after a DoorDash driver was shot and injured by ICE agents Sunday in Austin. DHS says the 28-year-old was in the country illegally. The attorney for Garces Perez posting on X that her client slept on the floor at the detention facility in Pearsall and still has a bullet lodged in his body. This is ABC News.
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7: Here's a look at the weather forecast for northern Maine and western New Brunswick. A mix of sun and clouds this afternoon, breezy with highs in the mid-50s or about 13 Celsius. Tonight, clear and cold with patchy frost in the early hours. Lows drop to about 35 or plus 2. A sunny day tomorrow, highs near 60 or 16 Celsius. Clear and cold again tomorrow night, widespread frost. Lows could drop below the freezing mark.
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play the music. When you're sad, the lyrics pick you up. And when it's payday, you go shopping. Yeah, we understand. Don't worry, we'll be right here when you get back. U96.1.

0: Tame Impala and Jenny with Dracula. New Heights shared a video clip promoting this week's podcast episode with the caption, "Trav's got his Christmas gift for Taylor picked out already," and a laughing emoji. In the clip, Jason and Travis are watching Taylor's SVU skit for the Emmys when Travis says there's not much she can't do and kind of hot with a gun on her waist. What? And then he puts his hands up and Jason says, "That's what you took from that?" And he says, "I know what to get her for Christmas." 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
1: News. I'm Michelle Franzen. In Texas, a DoorDash driver is in federal custody after being shot by ICE personnel in Austin Sunday during an immigration operation. ABC's Melissa Adan has the latest.
2: Homeland Security says that Garces Perez was shot in the torso and right now is in stable condition. They say that he's being held by federal authorities while he's awaiting deportation. However, his attorney is calling for more transparency. She's saying she's concerned about his medical status, also his ability to communicate with legal counsel.
1: The FAA announced it's shutting down airspace in parts of the Northeast for about 30 minutes to make initial repairs after a communication system outage at the air traffic control center overseeing airports in New Jersey and Philadelphia that caused ground stops at Newark and Philadelphia airports. Federal aviation officials say they realized the backup frequency line failed too that had been cut in New Jersey at a construction site. On Wall Street this hour, stocks are up. This is ABC News.
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11: Here's a look at the weather forecast for northern Maine and western New Brunswick. A mix of sun and clouds this afternoon, breezy with highs in the mid-50s or about 13 Celsius. Tonight, clear and cold with patchy frost in the early hours. Lows drop to about 35 or plus 2. A sunny day tomorrow, highs near 60 or 16 Celsius. Clear and cold again tomorrow night, widespread frost. Lows could drop below the freezing mark.
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0: All right, friends, we are about a month away from the official kickoff of Christmas season. I know what you're saying. It's mid-September. We're not even done with summer yet. Don't tell that to the Hallmark Channel. Yeah, their countdown to Christmas. They've got their first holiday movie coming up October the 17th. It's called Holiday Touchdown, A Bears Love Story. Yeah, it revolves around the Chicago Bears. They did this, a couple years ago with the Kansas City Chiefs. I'm sure it's going to be a massive hit for them because there are lots of Bear fans out there, lots of Christmas fans, and of course, people will just watch any movie that pops up on the Hallmark Channel that's Christmas-themed. So yeah, October 17th. I guess it's about time to start getting out those decorations.
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2: Forecast for northern Maine and western New Brunswick, a mix of sun and clouds this afternoon, breezy with highs in the mid-50s or about 13 Celsius. Tonight, clear and cold with patchy frost in the early hours. Lows drop to about 35 or plus 2. A sunny day tomorrow, highs near 60 or 16 Celsius. Clear and cold again tomorrow night, widespread frost. Lows could drop below the freezing mark.
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3: ABC News, I'm Michelle Franzen. In Texas, the shooting of a DoorDash driver Sunday in Austin by ICE agents sparked protests and calls for transparency by local leaders. Here's ABC's Melissa Adan.
4: Homeland Security has weighed in. They are emphasizing that Garces Perez was in the country illegally and was subject to a final deportation order. But now, with all of this video of the incident that's spreading online, so many people are reacting to it. Local leaders and community members are demanding an independent investigation.
3: Flight delays and cancellations are building across the country following a communication equipment outage at the air traffic center overseeing flights at Newark Liberty International and Philadelphia's airport. On top of that, the FAA says the backup system failed after the line was cut by a construction crew in New Jersey. It could take 13 hours or longer to fix those issues. Severe storms targeting parts of the Midwest and East Coast today. Flood alerts posted in Ohio and West Virginia. This is ABC News.
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15: Here's a look at the weather forecast for northern Maine and western New Brunswick. A mix of sun and clouds this afternoon, breezy with highs in the mid-50s or about 13 Celsius. Tonight, clear and cold with patchy frost in the early hours. Lows drop to about 35 or plus 2. A sunny day tomorrow, highs near 60 or 16 Celsius. Clear and cold again tomorrow night, widespread frost. Lows could drop below the freezing mark.
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0: If you are a procrastinator, I think my Facebook friend of the day, Suzanne Simone, may have just the perfect advice for you. She says, if you have several tasks that must be done immediately, try this. Make a list of the tasks and rank them in order of importance. Now rank them in order of how long they take. This will take about an hour, and by this point, it will be too late to do one of the tasks. So you can cross that one off. Fantastic advice for this procrastinator from Suzanne Simone. Thank you, my Facebook friend of the day today.
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3: Here's a look at the weather forecast for northern Maine and western New Brunswick. A mix of sun and clouds this afternoon, breezy with highs in the mid-50s or about 13 Celsius. Tonight, clear and cold with patchy frost in the early hours. Lows drop to about 35 or plus 2. A sunny day tomorrow, highs near 60 or 16 Celsius. Clear and cold again tomorrow night, widespread frost. Lows could drop below the freezing mark.
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0: 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Hey, little reminder, Pop Crush Nights coming up in a little bit with Donnie and Lauren from 7 to midnight Eastern. 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
1: 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Good evening. It's just after 5 o'clock, 6 Atlantic time. I'm Mark Shaw with the latest news and weather for Maine and New Brunswick from Q96.1. State police are investigating after a Mount Desert woman and her two young grandchildren were found dead inside a submerged vehicle in a cove in coastal Washington County early Sunday morning. Authorities identified the victims as 61-year-old Sharon Bukulmez and her grandchildren, 5-year-old Kinsley and 3-year-old Sawyer Grubb of Bar Harbor. According to investigators, Bukulmez and the two children were last seen leaving a family function in Jonesboro around 8:30 Saturday evening. They were expected to travel to Machias but never arrived. After family members raised concerns about their whereabouts, law enforcement launched a search. Bar Harbor police traced Bukulmez's cell phone to the water near a boat ramp at the end of a road in Roque Bluffs. The state police dive team and Maine Marine Patrol located the submerged vehicle in Pond Cove around 7 a.m. Sunday. First responders recovered the vehicle and the bodies of the woman and the two young children. The Washington County Sheriff's Office and U.S. Coast Guard assisted state police at the scene. AV Group plans to indefinitely idle its Nakiwik, New Brunswick pulp mill around the end of October, citing difficult market conditions and broader economic factors. The Nakiwik mill employs about 350 people. No restart date has been announced. New Brunswick Premier Susan Holt said she and her team have been in contact with community leaders and the union representing workers at the Nakiwik mill, and they're putting together a support plan. The price of diesel and heating oil continues to rise to record territory. Diesel jumped about 6 cents over the weekend in Maine, now selling for an average of $6.51 per gallon. Heating oil, which is closely tied to diesel because it comes from the same petroleum distillation process, is averaging about $5.90 per gallon in Maine, up more than $2 from this time last year. The runway at Bangor International Airport will be closed most of the week for pavement repairs. Airport officials say the runway will reopen Thursday at 3 p.m. And while flight operations are paused, crews will also be completing other work throughout the airport. Some of that work will require planned power interruptions. Bangor Airport recommends that anyone with travel plans over the next few days to contact their airline directly for flight schedule changes. And the Maine Department of Labor has announced that effective January 1st, the state minimum wage will increase from $15.10 to $15.70 per hour. The adjustment is based on the cost of living index for the Northeast region, which went up 4.1% in the past year. Beginning January 1st, agricultural workers in Maine are also entitled to the state minimum wage. The tip wage, or service employee minimum, will increase from $7.55 to $7.85 per hour. Your forecast is coming up.
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7: I'm Michelle Franzen. The FAA says crews shut down parts of the Northeast airspace to make repairs to air traffic control systems in Philadelphia and Newark. Flights grounded earlier at major airports in that area after an equipment issue.
8: The Federal Aviation Administrator says it all started with a blown circuit at a Philadelphia air traffic control facility. Soon after, aviation officials discovered the redundant backup line had been cut at a construction site in New Jersey. Earlier, the FAA paused flights into Philadelphia International Airport in Pennsylvania, as well as Teterboro and Newark Liberty International Airport in New Jersey due to the issue.
7: ABC's Mike Dubusky. President Trump in New York City this hour, ahead of tomorrow's speech at the UN General Assembly. He's meeting with New York's Mayor Zoran Mondami. Pennsylvania's measles outbreak on the rise. The state health department showing 25 new confirmed measles cases since Friday. There are now 792 measles illnesses confirmed across 39 counties. This is ABC News.
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1: Forecast for northern Maine and western New Brunswick. Clearing and cold tonight. Patchy frost developing in the early hours. Lows around 35 or 2 Celsius. Tomorrow looks like a sunny day. Highs near 60 or 16 C. Clear and cold tomorrow night. Widespread frost after midnight. Lows could drop below the freezing mark. And the outlook for Wednesday and Thursday. Mostly sunny both days. Highs in the lower 60s or about 17 Celsius. 25 grand in your... 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

0: 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The Hysterical Players presenting a dinner theater to die for. 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
0: 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All systems are go. And we are on.
3: 3.
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0: This is Pop Crush Night.
6: Lauren Seven, Donnie Meacham. Y'all, does anybody here know what a pick-me girl is? Donnie, yeah. Have you ever heard of a pick-me girl?
7: It's the one who's like, pick-me. I always want to be pick-me.
6: Okay, I didn't know what that was until this week. Like, this is like a cool word that like the teenagers and the youths are throwing around that I'm going to start implementing into my conversation. So, like, pick-me.
7: Yeah, but I don't think it's like a positive thing, right? It's like you're the pick-me girl. It means you're just like, you want everybody to love you. You want to be like the center of attention all the time. You need, like, you're insecure. Like, that's what I always think of when I think of the pick-me girl.
6: Actually, I'm really glad that you just dropped that knowledge on me because I wasn't really sure how to use it in context. So I was just going to throw it out like a new, like, you know, when you're a toddler and you like learn a new word.
7: Mm-hmm.
6: Yeah. I was just going to implement it and see where it stuck. But now I'm not going to do that anymore. Don't be a pick me girl. I thought we wanted to be that. We don't want to be that, ladies. No, we don't want to be a pick me girl.
7: No, be a pop crush girl.
6: Yeah. Oh my God, that sounded like a goblin. Yeah. Come from out from underneath the bridge. What?

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1: Do you sleep in the nude?
2: Abso-freaking-lutely.
1: Ew.
3: No, why?
1: Yeah, it's gross. I'm going to tell you why. It is. I'm going to tell you why. You give me, like, just a few minutes. We're coming at you next.
3: All right.
0: Hey! Join the Pop Crush crew. Tap, chat, and be heard.

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4: 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Checking the weather forecast for northern Maine and western New Brunswick. Clearing and cold tonight. Patchy frost developing in the early hours. Lows around 35 or 2 Celsius. Tomorrow looks like a sunny day. Highs near 60 or 16 C. Clear and cold tomorrow night. Widespread frost after midnight. Lows could drop below the freezing mark. And the outlook for Wednesday and Thursday, mostly sunny both days. Highs in the lower 60s or about 17 Celsius.
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0: is Pop Crush Nights.
1: Donnie, Donnie, Donnie. You know that I love to come to you with some disgusting news and remind you why you're a human that is nasty.
2: I'm a nasty human. You know what? I'm proud of it. I have the trophy. I have the certificate. I have the trauma.
1: Oh, gosh. All right. Well, you sleep in the nude. I just want everyone to know Donnie likes to sleep naked. And here's why you should not be sleeping in the buff, my friend.
2: Why?
1: Apparently, every single human farts in our sleep.
2: Good.
1: And those fart particles get stuck in our sheets.
2: Perfect.
1: And then they rub all over your body.
2: Good. A little ambiance for the room. Let's have a little. You know what? Who cares? Sleep in the nude, folks. Let it out. What are you going to do? Trap it in your underwear? Where's it going then? It's rubbing against you all night. No, ma'am. Let it go. Let it out.
1: Also, the next time I leave the bathroom, I'm going to tell everybody that I just left a little ambiance in there for them.
2: A little ambiance for you.
1: Genius.

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1: Did you see the video of the man who makes elaborate meals inside of like hotel bathrooms? 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
2: What?
1: I know.
2: Well, I've made some mosaic paintings in the bathroom, but that's different.
1: Garlic shrimp from what, barf bag to doggy bag? 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